You may think I'm putting you on, but please believe me, for somehow or another, I hate to say this, but we get a better thrill out of playing over here than we do at home. So, but I must, thank you. I must say this, that regardless to how an entertainer feel, it always the people that makes him feel okay. So that's why we always get the question asked us during the course of a tour, do you ever get lonesome by from not being at home? You know, people can make you feel at home. And when I, thank you very much. And when I get that feeling like that, I go to D Natch and play a tune, go something like this.

Vegas. I'm gonna play you guys now the title cut off the new album. This is a feel-good song meant to bring people together, you know? So here we go. Colors of Love.

This lady here, I met about 5 years ago, and I've always admired her music, and I've always admired her shows, and we've done a lot of shows together in Europe. And last summer, we had this crazy idea of recording a record together of just kind of soul classics, and put together a great band around her and let her do her thing. And her name is Beth Hart, and she's coming out right now to sing a couple of songs.

crust of bread and such. You can help yourself, but don't take too much.

Yeah. Where you live? No, no, no. Disregard that. That's okay. That's the most important thing. I want to know you.

words to express all the things he feels inside. But every just so often, the words of another who's truly in love seem to work out.